if you want to, stare if you want to, but I got to party. I'm up in the party. I'm glad that I got you, and it's alright. 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

0: 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We make you move.
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It's an ultimate trip.

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1: 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Why don't you sleep with me? 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And sleep with me, shut up and sleep with me, come on. 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